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runway. 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I mean, Sunday Funday, more like New Music Sunday. 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
2: 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I'm Harmony Soleil filling in for Drew Bailey all next week. 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Can they both just win? No? 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I'm Harmony Soleil, covering for Drew all next week, kicking off Monday morning on Dance 89.5.

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Hey guys, KCG here, signing off the air. Unfortunately, you know, I gotta go, but I hope everyone has had an amazing Sunday Funday. You know, thank you so much for sticking with me throughout this whole 4 hours if you've been here. I mean, I love doing this for you guys. I mean, this is just so awesome to me, so fun. I love being able to provide some great music and, you know, witty jokes every now and then. So I hope everyone has an amazing rest of their Sunday. I hope next week goes well for all of you guys. And I guess you'll hear from me whenever you do. All right. Bye, everyone.

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5: 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That's a at symbol, not spelled out. You might also remember that we had Somna, Canada's leading trance and progressive producer DJ, on the show last time. Speaking of Somna, the first hour that I'm going to play for you tonight is a set I played last month when I was opening for Somna in Seattle. And then in the second hour, I'm going to be playing the second half of the mixtape that I made for Wilster, my fiance, who is also Color Theory's co-creator and visual artist. And I played the first half of it for you in hour two of episode 41. So I'm going to play the second half of the mixtape for you in hour two this time. Also, just like a heads up, I'm in a phase of life right now where I don't have as much capacity for making this show over the next couple of months. I'm not going anywhere. We'll still have Color Theory, but tonight and probably over the next few months, I will be like doing voiceover stuff, talking to you during the intro and the outro of each hour, but I won't be guiding you through the track names as much, and I will be playing music that takes me a little bit less time to prepare. I have a backlog of past set recordings that I want to play for you. I have some unreleased like mixtapes, like the one that you're going to hear tonight in hour two. I have access to some non-exclusive guest mixes, so I might play some of those for you. Basically, the show format's going to change a little bit temporarily so that I can focus on improving my overall life situation. You can find the track list at dance895.org, and you can keep up with what's going on with the show on socials at Color Theory FM. So without further ado, this is the set that I played when I opened for Somna at Aura in Seattle on July 11th of this year. So I hope you enjoy it, and I'll talk to you soon. Let's get into the music. 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

Now God is in control of our lives. He decides when our lifetime is done. Us humans, men and women, proposes, but God discloses.

0: This is your host, Matt Lawn, and you're tuned into Color Theory on Dance 89.5. That was the last track I had for you this hour, but we'll be right back after the break with another hour of higher energy melodic dance music for you in hour two. Last episode of the show was during our summer fun drive that had just started, and during the time that Color Theory aired, we were able to raise over $1,000 together. Thank you so much to those of you who tuned in and donated to keep melodic, underground, and indie dance music on the airwaves. Appreciate you so much. Thank you. I'm in a phase of life right now where I don't have as much capacity for making this show over the next couple of months. I'm not going anywhere. We'll still have Color Theory, but the show format's going to change a little bit temporarily so that I can focus on improving my overall life situation. You can find the full track list at dance895.org, and you can stay up to date with what's going on with the show if you follow Color Theory FM on socials. 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Thanks so much for tuning in. We'll be right back.
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0: Welcome to Color Theory Hour 2. This is your host, Mad Lawn. I played my set from when I opened for Somna in Seattle at Aura last month. And this hour, I will be playing the other half of the mixtape that I shared with you in episode 41 about a month ago. As I mentioned at the start of Hour 1, I will be doing less voiceover and playing more live set recordings, mixtapes, and other work for you over the next few months. There won't be as many voiceover breaks throughout, so just an intro like this and a little outro at the end. But you can find the full track list at dance895.org, and you can stay up to date with what's going on with the show if you follow Color Theory FM on socials. 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
1: 1 a.m. I'm nauseous. Maybe it's the wine. I know that you are with your friends and I am out with mine. Are we being honest when we say that we are fine?

0: 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That was the last track I had for you this evening. Thank you so much for tuning in. I'll be back in 2 weeks with another 2-hour journey across the vibrant spectrum of melodic dance music. 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Huge thanks again to everyone who donated during the Dance 89.5 Summer Fund Drive. We really appreciate your support so much. And I also want to say, during Color Theory 2 weeks ago, wow, time is super weird. Last episode of the show was during our Summer Fund Drive that had just started, and during the time that Color Theory aired, we were able to raise over $1,000 together. Thank you so much to those of you who tuned in and donated to keep melodic, underground, and indie dance music on the airwaves. I appreciate you so much. Thank you. Quick update for you about show format. Over the next couple of months, show format's going to be different. Well, I focus on better meeting my basic needs so that hopefully in a few months I will have a bit more capacity to put toward creative work, including Color Theory. So you'll be hearing my voice less. I won't have mid-show voiceover breaks as usual to guide you through and tell you about what tracks I'm playing. 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So it'll be a simplified format, and then I will be bringing you new episodes when I can, but I will also likely be playing a few reruns, past live set recordings, non-exclusive guest mixes, and other goodies that I think you will enjoy. Thanks so much for tuning in. 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

0: Immortal Disco from Sign. Joining us via Zoom is the irrepressible Rona Ruchart of Sign. How you doing, Rona?
1: Hey, doing great. How are you?
0: I'm doing well. Drew says hello. He's knee deep in chemo, otherwise he'd be joining us. But he sends his regrets.
1: Oh, well, we sent our love back, so thank you.
0: So we've, neither of us have anything going on in our lives whatsoever. We sit around being bored all the time. So this is just sort of a spur of the moment thing. It's not like we've been trying to get this interview going for weeks and or months, right? So it's kind of unfortunate because we're picking up with you and you are coming off a triumphant show, in Seattle. You just finished up at the Coffin Club in Portland. As we speak, you're playing in Eugene and you've got this massive show going on. So, for everybody else who's missed the show, sucks to be you. Sorry about that. My bad. For everybody who's listening remotely, where are you going? What we got going on here?
1: So the tour is called Divine Creatures Tour. And
0: why is it called Divine Creatures Tour? Because that's not the album, is it?
1: No.
0: Yeah, see? I pay attention.
1: Yeah. Okay.
0: Who are the Divine Creatures?
1: So it will be Nuda.
0: Excellent. Friend of the show, Nuda. We love Nuda.
1: Yes, Kaylee's awesome.
0: Kaylee is
1: awesome. And it's me. And we'll have Curse Mackey with us because he just comes along.
0: Because why wouldn't you? Yeah.
1: And so he's going to be doing first of all, you asked about why Divine Creatures. So Kaylee had contacted me and wanted to do a tour together.
0: Right.
1: She wanted to kind of have it like a femme forward type of event.
0: I mean, when you told me it was you and Kaylee, it's like, well, that's obviously why it's Divine Creatures. That answered the question completely. So I totally get it. Are you guys going to do any stuff together?
1: Well, we are playing separately. We had talked about doing stuff together, but there was just so much going on.
0: Logistics
1: it really hard to put things together. So, but it's not out of the question and I'm okay trying next time. But this will be our first time out together, and basically it's just like femme forward events, and we encourage people to dress up as their divine creature self, so whatever that is. So.
0: What is the most divine creature song on the new album? Because we're going to play that.
1: Goddess, the very opening track.
0: Goddess, On the Edge.

0: Rona Richard from Sign. This is a sexy album. I mean, I'm really enjoying it. And it's sexy in like a Sade and a corset sexy, not like that really like cringe sexy that's like Lords of Acid for the past 30 years. I want to talk about Blood and Wine because this is like a goth soccer mom song. I love it so much. So it's a song that wouldn't embarrass your in-laws, but it's still awesome. So tell me how this song came about.
1: It's actually, the very first self-produced single I put out.
0: Okay.
1: So everything you hear in that is all me, all of it.
0: You nailed it, man.
1: Oh, thank you. It was just like after I'd been on tour here, there and everywhere with Symox and with Pig and with Nitzareb, and it's like I just learned a bunch of things from mm-hmm. just being around people who are the real professionals.
0: Right, right. And, who do it for a living, as it were.
1: Right, and they're great at it. So when I came back, I decided to try it. I wanted to try a song just by myself with the things that I've kind of learned and listened to them about their stories and things. So that's the result of it. And as far as like the lyrical content, I mean, it's meant to be like sexy, scary, pretty much like everything I do, but you know, a little bit of edge and just funness, dancing, whatever. It's vampiric in all the best ways.
0: Blood and Wine on the Edge.

0: Blood and Wine with his Rona Rouge heart. Let's talk about Succumb to Me. Succumb to Me, the sparseness of it is beautiful, but the lushness of it also really sort of ties it together. Tell me about this song. Tell me how this came about.
1: I had the title for a while, and I just thought it's funny because I like being a little humorous, a little dark.
0: A little naughty.
1: A little naughty, yes. Yeah. So Succumb to Me was just, it's a great, great all around. But anyway, I wanted the song to be kind of like, dangerous, but irresistible. And in the lyrics, I say, I'm the siren that brings you to shore. And usually you don't want to hear that.
0: That's a
1: usually you don't want that, but I like it. It kind of like taunts you because it's irresistible, but dangerous.
0: Dude, you know? In the leather and latex crowd, we're all about the stuff that we don't want, right?
1: Oh, absolutely. That's why it's like, do you want a little pain with your pleasure, you know, because
0: always succumb to me on the edge.

0: Rona, I hope the rest of the tour absolutely kicks. Fanny, it's been great having you in town. So you wrap up when, and then what's next for you guys?
1: So we wrap up this tour on August 16th in Phoenix.
0: Excellent.
1: So after that...
0: Great time to be in Phoenix, August 16th. Can't beat that.
1: I know. I can't wait. Well, you know, I mean, you just...
0: Fortunately, lights aren't hot anymore, right?
1: Yeah.
0: Yeah, they really are, though.
1: You shed some clothing here and there.
0: You put on the bustier and call it a day. And then back to Texas.
1: Yeah, so we get back home, and then shortly thereafter, we join Knights of Rib for their North American tour, and Curse, Mackie, and I are partners. And, yeah, so we're going to join them starting September 11th, and we go from Dallas all the way through Atlanta with them. So we'll end with them on the 27th, I believe, and then – or so, I don't know. I can't remember the dates right now. But
0: it's
1: after that, Curse and I will go off, and we play a show in Birmingham together on our way back home. So, but it's going to be a lot of fun. And
0: it's
1: I can't wait to
0: a lot of fun.
1: Yeah, I can't wait to tour with Knights of Rib because those guys are my friends.
0: It's
1: going to
0: be legendary.
1: I loved just being a part of their band and having the chance to be there. And now I get to travel with them. So it's going to be fun.
0: Let's play some Knights of Rib. What Knights of Rib should we play?
1: Murderous.
0: Murderous Knights of Rib on the edge.

0: Rona, it's been so great chatting with you. I hope the tour is absolutely awesome. You're going to have to check in with us next time. You've got something fun going on, yeah?
1: Well, yes. Well, I'll be checking in with you soon because I like to have fun stuff going on all the time.
2: You know what's fun and sexy, apparently? Leashes. Patriarchy, boy on a leash, on the edge.

You know what apparently isn't sexy and fun? Leashes. Freak on a leash, Supreme Court, proving that you can't please everyone every time. Rocket Queen would tie those two together into something, but one of the many differences between me and her is I'm just going to play X Hyena. Dark Lights, the Wayward remix on the edge.

I know how much you guys love stunts. ESA off the how job, off the dead voices on air, starting with Lunae Wave, Vespers on the Edge.

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8: 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I'm Nuda, and you are On the Edge.

That's Aid Fenton, his collaboration with Gary Newman on the song Healing. Now it's Frontline Assembly, Deadened. I'm Seattle artist Nuda, your guest DJ for the hour on The Edge.

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1: The Vatican is rolling out what you might call Pope 2.0. Pope Benedict is already the first pontiff to have a cell phone and a specially engraved iPod. He's the first to send text messages to the faithful. He sent daily messages of digital inspiration to Catholics at the World Youth Festival underway in Australia. There's no word on whether the pontiff was able to get his hands on the newest version of the iPhone.

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I just played Gary Numan on the radio. Also playing my own song, Don't Stay. I am Nuda, and this is a track from my new remix compilation. 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
1: Ogre just makes me smile, which is why we played Water. You know, if you want to see the longest music video in history, go ahead and see the Nine Inch Nails music video, Tron. The whole movie. I'm kidding, but not really. I'm Seattle artist Nuda. I had a great time. Be good to yourselves, and thank you for listening to On the Edge.

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5: This is On the Edge, and this is DJ Rocket Queen.

It's a Vicious World. That was the first song, Aria, at the beginning there. And Miss FD came at us with Moments of Love. But Moments of Love turned to Dissonance. Kanga on the Edge.

You're a disgrace. Lana Del Rey's there with disgrace. And now Unter Null is being a martyr. On the edge.

New track from Mercy Girl there, that was Punisher. Now Mary Catman is going to tell us about the worst kind of person you can be to yourself. From Year of the Cat, this is On the Edge.

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1: Sophia Isella. Some

0: there anything you'd like to put on the record, you know, while everyone is listening?
1: I would like it to be known that I'm not like her. I'm mocking her cause I'm not like her. I'm not like those girls who are not like those girls. I love doing makeup. I don't mock women like her. I'm not like her. As soon as she hits it, I'm kicking her out. 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Everyone together on the count of three. One, two. You're mundane. We agree. Your ambition is swallowable if you tell the

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1: Drew, I got this. I'm Harmony Soleil filling in for Drew Bailey all next week. And on the New Music Showdown, a new challenger from the all-time fave Cascade, along with Glockenbach and Caitlin Aragon with Runaway. Going up against the current champion, two more of my favorites, Nina Jirachi and Porter Robinson with Wanna Cry. Can they both just win? No? We'll see. Plus, I'll be bringing you impossible trivia and so much more. I'm Harmony Soleil, covering for Drew all next week, kicking off Monday morning on Dance 89.5.

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1: Drew, I got this. I'm Harmony Soleil filling in for Drew Bailey all next week. And on the New Music Showdown, a new challenger from the all-time fave Cascade, along with Glockenbach and Caitlin Aragon with Runaway. Going up against the current champion, two more of my favorites, Nina Jirachi and Porter Robinson with Wanna Cry. Can they both just win? No? We'll see. We'll see. Plus, I'll be bringing you Impossible Trivia and so much more. I'm Harmony Soleil, covering for Drew all next week, kicking off Monday morning on Dance 89.5.

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1: Drew, I got this. I'm Harmony Soleil filling in for Drew Bailey all next week. And on the New Music Showdown, a new challenger from the all-time fave Cascade, along with Glockenbach and Caitlin Aragon with Runaway. Going up against the current champion, two more of my favorites, Nina Jirachi and Porter Robinson with Wanna Cry. Can they both just win? No? We'll see. Plus, I'll be bringing you Impossible Trivia and so much more. I'm Harmony Soleil, covering for Drew all next week, kicking off Monday morning on Dance 89.5.

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percolator. It's time for the percolator. 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

0: DMC 95, Seattle's Party Radio. Good morning, I'm Harmony Soleil, filling in this week for Drew Bailey. I'm back. So nice to be here with you. Happy Monday. Of course, we got the remix of 46 coming up. It's actually a track that I borrowed, asked for from Crispin, one of our incredible Drive at 5 DJs. That one coming up right around 6:46. I'll also be bringing you a look at traffic this morning. And we're going to have some fun. Harmony Soleil filling in here on Dance 89.5 Mornings. Getting back to the music in less than a minute. Hang on.
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Dance 89.5 Mornings. I'm Harmony, filling in for Drew Bailey this week. Taking a look at your traffic. Not looking too bad so far today. If you are in Kirkland, Northeast 85th Street, and the 405 ramps have reopened between 6th Street to 114th Avenue Northeast. Otherwise, things are pretty much at the average time. If you're heading from Alderwood to South Center on 405, it's going to take you about 30 minutes, which is the average amount of time. Otherwise, things looking pretty clear through Seattle as well. So take your time and enjoy the sunrise. It's Dance 89.5. I'm Harmony, hanging out with you on this early Monday. It's feels extra early for me. I'm usually your evenings girl into the night. Yesterday, had the opportunity to check out Hugel at Victory Hall. We'll talk a little bit about that. Got his huge track, Moving to the Sun, coming up in about 3 minutes. And I also got to meet him and found out something very interesting about our guy, Hugel, as we should say. I'll fill you in on that coming up in a little less than 3 minutes. It's Dance 89.5. Like that.

Good morning. It's Dan C95. I'm Harmony filling in for Drew Bailey this morning. And yesterday, Hugel Ochoke and more were at the Victory Hall Box Yard in Soto. Had the chance to check that show out. Great energy. I'd never been to that venue before. And I have to say, really very cool as part of the day trip block party series. Moving to the Sun at the moment. 5.5 million views on YouTube. I think it's my song of the summer. I'm just going to put it out there right now. It's also the first time a dance music artist, a DJ, a producer, has had the number one and number two most Shazam songs in the world. So that one, a huge hit globally as well as here in the U.S. Definitely one of my favorites currently here on Dance 89.5. Had the chance to chat with Hugel a little bit before he took the stage. I'll tell you the interesting piece of information that he told me coming up in about 3 minutes. It's Dance 89.5.

DNC 95, Seattle's Party Radio. Harmony filling in for Drew Bailey this morning. Last night, had the opportunity to see Hugel at the Victory Hall Box Yard as a part of the Day Trip Block Party series they've been doing all summer. It was very cool to spend a couple minutes with Hugel before he took the stage and shared with me that he actually doesn't like to play late shows anymore. So one of the things that he's been doing is playing earlier shows. This one ended at 10 p.m., which is ideal for me personally, as I am 10 days away from my 36th birthday. Like, totally down with that. He also trains like an athlete for this. So, you know, traveling all over the world. He had just come up from Vegas, was going to go to, I believe, L.A. next, and then go back to Ibiza before doing a New York show. And you make sure that he gets as much sleep as possible. That's actually what Hugel was doing before his show. Like, he literally was asleep, woke up, and then came to Victory Hall. Eats well, works out every day, and attributes a lot of his current success, which, as I mentioned, Moving to the Sun has 5.5 million views on YouTube, the first track, one of them, to be at the top of the Shazam chart, Hugel at 1 and 2 on the global chart, which is a big deal. And he attributes a lot of his success to that shift in his mindset. He's been sober for 2 years off of alcohol, and even longer for other substances. And yeah, big couple of years for this guy, and seems to only be kind of ramping up for him. Of course, his track Moving to the Sun, just a big tune right now across social media and then some. Definitely my song of the summer right now. And he's got an upcoming track with a collaboration with Sexy Red, who recently also worked with Tiesto on the F1 soundtrack. He's got a lot of stuff going on. Just released an album called 21. Hugel, kind of a guy to watch. If you haven't caught any of his live DJ sets, I recommend that you do so. He really brought a fun, like, Latin vibe, which I was super into. It was a beautiful night, and it was really cool to spend a little time with him as well. Also cool to see someone really focusing in on his craft and succeeding. So, love that for Hugel. It's Dance 895. Take a look at your traffic coming up here in a few minutes. But first, a classic from Tiesto.

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Dance 89.5 Mornings, classic from Bass Hunter. Taking a look at your traffic over with the South Center on I-5. There's a little bit of a delay going to take you about 32 minutes headed south. Auburn to Renton is at about 19 minutes as well. Otherwise, looking a little slow in general southbound on 405 this morning. So watch out for that if you are headed in that direction. Also in Seattle, coming into downtown Seattle, a little stop and go as well. But things aren't looking too bad so far this morning. Let's look at traffic here on Dance 89.5, brought to you by Remixes, Mashups, and Bootlegs, bringing you the very best in all three of those things with DJ Creativity tonight at 8 p.m. All right, we have the remix at 46 coming up here in just a few minutes. It is a track from the year 2006, early in my career here at Dance 89.5, and it is a track that Crispin played on his Fairy Tour set. So if you were there, you heard it already from Crispin. I had to ask him for it because I think it is so good. So that remix from 46, a classic circa 2006 from Chris Lake. That's all I'll say for now. Keep it locked. We're going to get into that here in about 9 minutes. It's Dance 89.5 Mornings. I'm Harmony filling in this week for Drew Bailey.

Kungs and Boys Noise for a big collab here on Dance 89.5 Mornings with Getaway, getting very close to the remix at 46. We'll do that right after this one, Slater with Three Wives. Just by the way, just so you're spelling it correctly, with Dance here on Dance 89.5 Radio. I'm Harmony, fill in for Drew Bailey this week. Good morning.

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1: All right, this one taking us back to 2006, Chris Lake's classic Changes. But this one, of course, is remixed, putting on a new spin. This is the Rafa Cadenero mix. Kind of a bit of a mashup. As a DJ, I love remixes that are also like a little bit of a mashup as well. So this is Changes, Na Na Na, Infinity. Grab this one after I heard our friend Crispin throw it down on the final leg of our summer ferry tour. He performed it in the mix while we were sailing from, let's see, Seattle to Bremerton. And immediately, right after he did it, I was like, I need you to send me this. It took him like a month to send it. But you know what? He did it. Better late than never. One of my all-time favorites. Just the piano is iconic. And I think you guys are going to like this one. So it's a remix at 46. Go back to 2006. Chris Lake, Changes, the Rafa Cadenero remix. Check it out.

0: remix at 46 here. My first remix at 46. Chris Lake, the Cadnero mix of changes here on Dance 89.5. Good morning. Taking a look at the traffic for those of you heading out on this Monday morning, Everett to Seattle right now. 40 minutes. It's going to take you a little less time in the HOV lanes, about 33. Federal Way to Bellevue, 41 minutes. Linwood to Bellevue, 23 minutes. Not looking too bad. And then SeaTac to Seattle, about 20 minutes or so. 15 minutes on the HOV lanes, which, yeah, that feels like a big difference. Only a few minutes, but it feels like a good one. 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Of course, we got the new music showdown coming up in just a few minutes. So make sure you are hanging out with me for that. Otherwise, getting back to the music in about a minute with Chami and Pooh Bear with Cry For Me. 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

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Good morning. I'm Harmony filling in for Drew Bailey this morning. Of course, coming up at this hour, we not only have the new music showdown, Porter Robinson taking on Cascade. I'll be looking at traffic and more. It's Dan's 895 Morning. 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

0: 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I'm Harmony filling in for Drew this morning. Taking a quick look at your traffic. Alderwood to South Center on 405 is starting to delay. It's going to take you about 48 minutes. Meanwhile, if you're headed from Alderwood down south through I-5, it's going to take you about 45 minutes to get to South Center, so watch out for that. Otherwise, though, things not looking too bad this morning. Still pretty early, so we're building up in the traffic. But we are going to be getting into the new music showdown here coming up in less than a minute, so keep it locked. It's Dance 89.5.
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0: It's the new music showdown on Dance 89.5, brought to you by Elemental Cremation and Burial. Take you from rave to grave. Yeah, okay, Soul's here as well.
4: Wow. I'm here too.
0: Okay.
4: Hey guys.
0: We're here. We're getting into it right now.
4: Yeah.
0: The air conditioning just clicked on here in the studio. So it's because Soul came that the, the AC came on.
4: It's all for me.
0: All right, we're going to do it. All right, I'll play the intro. Are you ready?
4: I'm so ready.
0: Okay.
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0: All right, getting into it right now. This is the current champ, Soul.
4: Mm-hmm.
0: Okay, and one of these artists was just here this weekend at Capitol Hill Block Party.
4: Really?
0: Yes, Nina Jirachi was in Seattle. Very upset that I didn't see her. It's okay. I'll move through it. And then another one is coming in a few weeks, of course. Porter Robinson gonna be at Gasworks Parks with Skrillex.
4: Wow.
0: On August 29th. So that's coming up. This is your current champ here on the New Music Showdown. It's Wanna Cry, Dance 89.5.

0: the current champ, Porter Robinson and Nina Jirachi here on the New Music Showdown with Wanna Cry. Soul, good morning.
1: Good morning, Harmony.
0: Yeah, you can hear yourself. You
1: I can hear myself okay. Now. Okay. I am all good.
0: All right, cool. All right, so we've got a brand new challenger this morning.
1: We do.
0: Yeah, okay. So this one just came out about a week and a half ago. Cascade teaming up with Glockenbach and Caitlin Aragon. Now, Caitlin Aragon has been a vocalist on quite a few big dance tunes over the last year, 2 years or so. And this one is a big one.
1: I'm excited. I've never heard it.
0: Okay. Yeah. Right. Yeah. Okay. We're ready. I did kind of want both of these songs to win because I love all of these artists. Like these are all like top tier artists for me.
1: Yeah.
0: But it's okay. Yeah. It's all right. So here is your challenger here on the New Music Showdown. Cascade, Glockenbach and Caitlin Aragon. 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

0: All right, that is your current challenger, Cascade Glockenbach and Caitlin Aragon with Runaway, going up against the current champ, Porter Robinson and Nina Jirachi here on Dance 89.5. All right, so if people want to vote, if they want to, you know, help us crown this first hour, this first Monday, new music showdown. Whew, I'm getting there, man. What should they do?
1: Yeah. They should be texting to 206-252-8989. That's okay. Our phone number. They should be texting in.
0: All right. Very good. I handed Sol like the sheet that I made.
1: Oh yeah.
0: She's like, what is this? It's not just like a scrap of paper. It's like
1: no, I just,
0: organized.
1: I just had a little bit of a difficult time reading it. And you know, all struggle. So
0: it's the handwriting. It's okay. Yeah, it's the handwriting. All right. So get your votes in for the new music showdown. Porter Robinson, Nina Jirachi versus new music from Cascade, Glockenbach, and Caitlin Aragon. One more time, phone number?
1: 206-252-8989. That is our phone number. I'll read all the texts.
0: All right, get to it. It's Dance 89.5 Mornings.

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Get those votes in for the new music showdown. Soul is taking your votes. Doing well. Yeah, she's nodding. All right, that's 206-252-8989. Cascade going up against Porter and Nia Jirai.

0: Madonna on your Monday morning here on Dance 89.5. Soul, good morning.
1: Good morning.
0: All right, we're going to do a quick recap of the New Music Showdown.
1: Absolutely.
0: All right, so our current champ is Porter Robinson and Nina Jirachi. I'm going to turn on the thing. Here we go. All right. Yes. Wanna cry?
1: Yes.
0: Yeah.
1: Yes.
0: Bring an old vibe. Nina Jirachi just here this past weekend for Capitol Hill Block Party. Porter coming back to Seattle with Skrillex at the end of this month. All right, they are going up again. Cascade, Glockenbach, and Caitlin Aragon with Runaway. Yeah. Yeah. Mm-hmm. Yeah, you can't go wrong with Cascade. But as I said in my promo that ran over the weekend, I kind of want them all to win.
1: Yeah, everyone's a winner in New Music Showdown.
0: Yeah, everyone is a winner in New Music Showdown.
1: And that's beautiful.
0: Yes, exactly. Yeah. All right, so so they want to still vote. They got a little more time left.
1: Yeah.
0: How can they do it? What should they do?
1: They can text in at 206-252-8989. That is our phone number. I will read your text maybe respond.
0: Yeah, do we want to read a couple right now?
1: Absolutely.
0: Okay, let's do it. Let's do
1: I want to read the guy that said a joke because that made me laugh.
0: Yeah, okay.
1: That was really good. Okay. Area code 206 said they ran away with the win and then texted in 2 minutes later saying too early on a Monday for dad puns.
0: No,
1: absolutely not. No. We love the dad puns. Me and Harmony were actually just on the ground, just rolling around laughing.
0: Yeah.
1: It was great. It was
0: and
1: great
0: as
1: time.
0: I said, we're short of dad today, right?
1: We really
0: no
1: are.
0: No Drew. So we
1: Drew
0: need,
1: is gone.
0: Yeah, we need some puns.
1: We will do our Drew impression later.
0: Perhaps.
1: Cool.
0: Kristen texted in and said, Challenger was great. And then Clarissa said, good morning. This is definitely a tough choice. Both songs are so good. My vote's going to the Challenger. Okay.
1: Yeah. A lot of people are voting Challenger.
0: Okay.
1: This is exciting. This is exciting. This is new.
0: Okay. All right. You gonna give me two more ticks, Sol, and then we'll give them a little more time.
1: Absolutely.
0: Okay. All right. Give me two more.
1: I'll give you two more.
0: Yeah.
1: Mary Pat texted, and I always love to hear from Mary Pat. She says, good morning. They are both great songs, but my vote is going to the Challenger.
0: Oh.
1: You are doing a great job. Thank you, Mary Pat. I'm always so happy to hear from you.
0: Thank you. Yeah.
1: We love Mary Pat.
0: All right. One more.
1: Okay. Area code 860 from Connecticut. Whoa.
0: Ooh.
1: Says, I always love Porter, but that was my first time hearing Cascade. So hot. I can't find it on Apple Music right now. Well, you gotta look a little harder.
0: There. Or maybe we have a first.
1: Or maybe we have a first.
0: I'll take that.
1: This is exciting.
0: All right. So get those votes in, 206-252-8989. Porter, Nina Jirachi versus Cascade et al. Gonna reveal the winner here coming up. Yeah, we'll do that in just a minute here on Dance 89.5 Mornings. Harmony hanging out with Soul.

0: 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All right, recapping here with the new music showdown. We had just like a bunch of my favorite artists. So this one was a hard one for me, Soul. But all right, let's recap. Ready?
1: Let's do it.
0: All right, current challenger Nina Jirachi, Porter Robinson, Wanna Cry, maybe playing. There we go.
1: And it does not make you want to cry. It makes you want to bust a move.
0: Yeah. Nah, I love them. They actually debuted that one at Coachella. Porter came out at Nina Jirachi's set. I watched the live stream, and they're just adorable. Like, I'm here for them working together. That one going up against the challenger, Cascade, Glockenbach, and Caitlin Aragon with Runaway. Okay.
1: Oh, yeah.
0: Classic Cascade vibes.
1: Get it.
0: Some classic Cascade vibes on that one. All right, you want to give us a few more texts before we reveal
1: the winner? Absolutely. Okay. Remy in Fremont says Cascade could get it, but I got to go with the champ.
0: Okay.
1: And, you know, I see what you're saying. Both of them are so good. It's so hard to pick.
0: Yep. Yep.
1: But we have to.
0: We have to. We do have to. Let's see what else. Good morning, Harmony and Soul. Mark me down for the champion. That was Mark, meteorologist Mark. Thank you so much.
1: Love hearing from meteorologist
0: Mark. And then what? Alex in Tacoma. Although the challenger was a lot of fun, I got to vote for Nina Jirachi. Let's hope it goes all the way.
1: Yeah. Ivy in Seattle says, this is a hard one. I'm going to have to vote for the challenger today.
0: Okay.
1: We're getting some mixed reviews. We're getting some crazy stuff.
0: You know, I like to come in and cause chaos. So
1: you know,
0: this is good for me.
1: That's really fair. Me too.
0: All right. So we got one more. 310 from California said, I hope both songs make the regular rotation. I agree. The Cascade slightly edged the champ for me. All right. So are you ready to reveal
1: the winner?
0: And the winner is
1: Cascade.
0: Yes. Yeah. All right, Cascade, Glockenbach, and Caitlin Aragon, Runaway, defeating Porter and Nina Jirachi here as your new champ on the New Music Showdown on Dance 89.5 Morning. You kind of can't go wrong with Cascade. And Soul, I gotta remind everyone, it is Cascade with a K.
1: Yeah, it is Cascade.
0: Not like the mountains, but like the man. Cascade.
1: What?
0: It's just the guy. It's fine. Okay. I love to confuse.
1: Okay. Yeah.
0: I love to confuse you.
1: Yeah, no, I'm seeing that.
0: It's fun. Okay. All right, it's Dance 89.5 more.

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0: Dan's 89.5 Mornings, Harmony Soleil, filling in. Emphasis on filling in for Drew this morning. So how was your weekend? Did you have a good one?
1: I had a lovely weekend. I went to my best friend's house who was never in town, and I went when I saw her, and I saw sunshine and rainbows while I was there. Actually, they were in her house. It was great.
0: Oh my gosh, that sounds amazing. Yeah. Wow. Good. Wow.
1: I know. It was really amazing. I don't know how they do it.
0: Yeah, okay. It's crazy. Love that. Yeah, more rainbows, the better, I think.
1: Yep.
0: All right, so we're getting into impossible trivia here in just a few moments. I'm going to do one song. I can't decide if I want to do this one or not. It's a little bit Harmony specific for people who know me and possibly follow me on Instagram. But we'll see. I'm going to think about it. We'll talk about it.
1: Yeah, we'll talk about it.
0: Okay, but coming up just a minute, we'll do one song and then impossible trivia.
1: Sounds great.
0: All right, it's Dance 89.5 Mornings. Dom Dalla, Timo Batiga.

0: serotonin. The news from James Hype with Serotonin on Dance 89.5. All right. Impossible trivia.
1: Let's
0: Are you ready?
1: I'm so ready.
0: All right, all right, all right. This is our possible question, trivia question for today. Eating this extends your life expectancy by 13.5 minutes. Okay.
1: And we gotta take that.
0: Yeah.
1: So what is it?
0: Yeah, you gotta get every moment you can, right?
1: Yeah.
0: Eating this extends your life
1: expectancy.
0: Whew, yeah, by 13.5 minutes. Let us know what you think. 206-252-8989. And Phil did check this, out.
1: I did. Okay. I checked it out. Okay. It's very interesting. Your hint actually is Harvard Health. They did a little research on this. So your clue is Harvard Health. Y'all don't usually get a clue. This is,
0: this is
1: a soul special.
0: I'm breaking all the rules. So.
1: We're breaking all the rules all today. The rules.
0: Okay.
1: This is what happens when we're on together.
0: Exactly.
1: Yeah.
0: All right. So let's know what you think. Eating this extends your life expectancy by 13.5 minutes. Get them in. What's the text line? How do they do it?
1: Oh, I'm so glad you asked. The text line is 206-252-8989. If you text, I will read it.
0: Yeah.
1: I promise. Literally, I will.
0: She will. Yeah, absolutely. All right. Yep. So we're getting back to it right now. Got some Mao P coming up in less than a minute. It's Dance 89.5 Mornings.
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1: Hi.
0: Where the music bed is. Okay. So, we're doing impossible trivia. Eating this extends your life expectancy by 13.5 minutes. I did get a call from Jillian who guessed, iceberg lettuce.
1: Sorry.
0: Yeah, I don't know where the bad sound is.
1: I can do it.
0: Okay.
1: Bang, bang, bang.
0: Yeah. Nope. Yep. Not it. What else you got?
1: Okay. Pete. In 206 asked, is the answer a Snickers bar 13.5 minutes of enjoyment? Bah, bah, bah. No, it's not that. I wish though,
0: because have you ever had one of the ice cream Snickers bars?
1: Actually, yes.
0: Ooh, so good.
1: That's a lovely time. I will say, it does not take me 13.5 minutes to eat it.
0: No, especially not the ice cream one. Yeah.
1: No.
0: Yeah. Okay, Lisa said tomatoes.
1: Bam, bam, bam.
0: No,
1: that's not it. But that's a great guess. Tomatoes are really good for you. Everyone should eat tomatoes. They're so good for you.
0: Remy, what'd Remy say? You got that one?
1: What did Remy say?
0: Remy said broccoli.
1: Oh, Remy did say broccoli. It's not that. But that's a great guess.
0: Yeah. No.
1: Area code 425 said eating shards of glass will extend your life.
0: Oh my god.
1: Now I'm gonna do it.
0: No, no. Bam, bam,
1: bam. Okay. That is not it.
0: Yeah.
1: That'd be really unsafe.
0: All right.
1: Come on.
0: I'll give one hint. I'm gonna say it is on the healthier side of the guesses.
1: It is not glass.
0: Stickers bars. It's somewhere in the spectrum of glass and Snickers bars. It's in the middle of that spectrum.
1: If I was eating this, my mom would be very excited with it.
0: Yeah.
1: Me.
0: Okay.
1: Yeah.
0: I eat this almost every day.
1: I wish I could eat this almost every day.
0: I love it. Okay. So get your guesses in. Eating this extends your life expectancy by 13.5 minutes. And someone did ask, is it like each time you eat it or one time? And I'm not sure. We're gonna look into that. It's a really great question. You guys are very
1: smart. That's a great question.
0: So we'll look into that. But get those guesses in 206-252-8989. Sol is getting all of the responses and I'll find the bad sound.
1: I'll do it.
0: Yeah.
1: That's the bad sound, just in case you guys forgot what it sounds like.
0: All right.
1: I gotcha.
0: Let us know what you think. Eating this extends your life expectancy by 13.5 minutes. Like overall, or we're not accumulatively.
1: Just like, it's fine.
0: Yeah. Okay. All right. We're going to get back to it. We'll do a reveal here in a few minutes. It's Dance 89.5 Mornings.

0: Dance 89 by Mornings, Harmony Soleil. Filling in here, gonna do a quick look at your traffic. Alderwood to South Center on 405, starting to really slow down this morning. So if you are headed south, gonna take you about 84 minutes to go from Alderwood all the way down to South Center. If you are, that's 405, I-5 as well headed south. Pretty slow this morning as well. Gonna take you about 60 minutes if you're coming from up north, trying to make it down all the way through downtown Seattle. Again, about 60 minutes in total. And on 405, the southbound ramp at I-5, there is a disabled vehicle partially blocking the right lane. This look at traffic brought to you by Remixes, Mashups, and Bootlegs. Coming at you tonight at 8 p.m. with DJ Creativity. We're gonna take a few more guesses here on Impossible Trivia. And I do want to say so. I want to put a few people out of their misery here.
1: Yeah.
0: It is not blueberries.
1: It is not. People keep guessing that. But blueberries are super good for you. Everyone should eat blueberries.
0: Yeah. No, all right. It's not blueberries. I found it. There we go. All right. We'll check.
1: She found it.
0: We'll check back in with that impossible trivia question. Give you the answer here coming up in a little over 3 minutes. Again, eating this extends your life expectancy by 13 minutes. And it is not blueberries.
1: It is not.
0: But it is in the produce aisle.
1: Oh my God, I want to hear it. What is it?
0: All right, let's know what you think. 206-252.

0: 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I'm Harmony, filling in for Drew Bailey this week. Sol is here.
1: I'm here.
0: Me. All right, so eating this extends your life expectancy by 13.5 minutes. We said it's not blueberries.
1: We said it's not blueberries.
0: Not eating a Snickers.
1: It's not...
0: Yeah, I wish. But no. So, okay, what else we got?
1: We got some other guesses. Yep. Kirsten in West Seattle and Kirkland says carrots. Is that the answer?
0: Carrots! I trust that I love carrots, but no, that's not it.
1: Harmony found the button that goes, so I don't have to do it anymore.
0: Yep.
1: I can, though, if y'all want, text in. Okay. 425 says, is it Havarti cheese, which is very funny.
0: Because you did say.
1: Because I said the Harvard thing.
0: Yeah.
1: Because Harvard did a study on this. That's not right, but it's very funny.
0: I do love Havarti cheese, though.
1: I also love Havarti cheese. Yeah. Oh, my God.
0: Okay.
1: Amy in North Bend and, like, five other people said this. Many people.
0: Yeah.
1: Is it kale or spinach?
0: Now, listen, I don't want to hit the wrong button because...
1: Do I have to make the sound?
0: No. It is really good if you eat those things.
1: It is really good. That's not the answer.
0: I'm not gonna give it the wrong sound because you should be eating kale and spinach.
1: I'm giving a soft, that's not correct, but that's a great guess.
0: There you go.
1: Okay, Lisa in Renton says eggs, which is also a great guess,
0: but is not correct.
1: Nope. Elizabeth in 206 says, good morning, is it chia seeds?
0: Oh.
1: No.
0: Sol did tell me that eating chia seeds tastes like eating a leaf.
1: That is not what I said. Yeah. You're twisting my words.
0: Okay.
1: I said, you know when you taste a leaf as a child, chia seeds taste like that, but like way less.
0: It's giving leaf.
1: It's not giving leaf, Harmony, I swear. Okay.
0: It's not that, though.
1: Okay, area code 253 says, has to be ice cream.
0: No. I wonder, though, if it's this thing flavored ice cream, if it counts.
1: Honestly, maybe.
0: Maybe.
1: Yeah.
0: All right, okay. I'll guess one more, and then someone did get it.
1: Do we want to reveal an hour later?
0: Give me one more guess, and
1: I gotta pick a good one.
0: Yep.
1: Gary said in Ballard says, welcome to the morning, Harmony. Is it the Mediterranean diet?
0: But also still, like, that's good for you to eat, like, a lot of olive oil and
1: all of these are like very good for you things.
0: All right.
1: Are we ready?
0: Yes. I don't know where the drum roll is.
1: Do you want to do it with your mouth?
0: Yeah.
1: Nice.
0: And the answer is...
1: Bananas!
0: I'm sorry, but
1: it's okay.
0: I love the Minions.
1: No, I know. I heard it. Okay. Maybe I shouldn't have said we should do this one. Maybe that was my bad. Sorry, guys. Okay,
0: yeah,
1: and Rich got it right. Yeah. Thank you, Rich. You got it right. You're so smart. Okay, thanks.
0: I just love
1: it. Is that Copacabana?
0: Yeah. Anyways, it's bananas, which I'm a big fan of. So, get your banana in today, Sol.
1: I know. I gotta eat a banana. Yeah.
0: We're getting back to music.
1: We did enough Minions. The Minions are gone.
0: We'll be back to music in about a minute.
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0: It's 89.5 Mornings. I'm Harmony, filling in for Drew this week. Now, so we're going to talk quickly about weather, because there's been a lot of weathering happening over the past week or so. So if you are planning to go to the east side of the mountains, maybe they want to go to Chelan for a vacation, how are things looking?
1: Yeah, you know, if you're going over to kind of the Spokane area, the Wenatchee area, be careful, because, you know, the wildfires are still kind of... they're still making their rounds.
0: Yeah.
1: So you gotta be super careful if you're coming around, especially in places like Colville, Tooele, Deer Park, a lot of those places. There's a lot of, like, warning for fires, so just be careful.
0: Yeah.
1: There's not a lot in the major cities, Mount Vernon, Everett, things like that.
0: Yeah.
1: Not a lot
0: We're
1: of
0: good.
1: Fires there, so,
0: yeah.
1: Dude, you are all good there, but just, if y'all are going to Republic, Colville, Tooele, Spokane, Wenatchee, just be cautious. Just keep your caution.
0: Yeah, absolutely. There's still the red flag warning, which is in effect for most of central and eastern Washington. But here in the Puget Sound area, weather not looking too bad.
1: Yeah,
0: mostly sunny at the high near 74 today. Tomorrow, more of the same. Sunny skies with a high near 75. And we're going to keep things rolling here through the rest of the week. So, you know, be safe if you are headed east. And things are very dry.
1: Things
0: everywhere.
1: Are very dry. We gotta be careful.
0: So,
1: starting fires is easy. So
0: yes. Watch out.
1: Watch out.
0: Yeah, absolutely. Yeah. All right. We're gonna get back to it right now. Definitely appreciate Sol being here.
1: I'm
0: with
1: so
0: me.
1: Funny. Y'all don't understand.
0: She's so humble. She's so humble.
1: That's what they all say. Oh my god.
0: The minions will not.
1: Harmony.
0: I love them.
1: I know
0: hey,
1: you.
0: Hey, let
1: do.
0: Me know. Do you get the world listening? Are you pro minion?
1: I just
0: or
1: don't
0: not.
1: Get any enjoyment out of it.
0: Oh my god.
1: I just think they're so okay.
0: I'm gonna be like 80 years old and I'll see like Despicable Me 250 and I'll be there.
1: Oh
0: weekend.
1: My god. When will they stop making Despicable?
0: Let's know. Are you pro minion?
1: Yeah, guys, let us know.
0: 206.
1: Let us know if you're Team Soul or Team Harmony on this.
0: Okay.
1: I
0: don't
1: want
0: to
1: hear them.
0: We're getting back. You do want to hear them.
1: They're so weird sounding.
0: Okay, we'll get back to it. It's Can't Say Nice by Morning.
1: Okay,
0: so Harmony,
1: guys.
0: Fill it in for Drew. What's all? Team hashtag pro minion.

0: fill in for Drew this morning. Taking a look at traffic for those of you heading to work out and about on this Monday morning. Good news if you are southbound on 405 in Tukwila. They have reopened an on-ramp that was previously closed. They've cleared an incident, and it is looking all good there for you. 09 southbound off-ramp to US 2. There's a collision partially blocking the ramp, so watch out for that. Things also starting to slow down this morning from Alderwood to South Center. It's going to take you about 88 minutes to make it from north to south on 405. Watch out for that. Meanwhile, I-5 not looking much better, although it is time-wise a little quicker. Going to take you about an hour to go from Alderwood to South Center on I-5. All right, we are getting back to it. And, of course, this look at traffic brought to you by Remixes, Mashups, and Bootlegs tonight at 8 p.m. with DJ Creativity. Going to be doing the remix at 46. If you missed it earlier, we're going to get to that one again. And we're still the great Minion debate of 2026. Yeah. I shouldn't have turned on your mic.
1: What?
0: Are you pro Minion or not? Let us know. 206-252-8989. It's very serious. It's Can't Say 95. Morning.
1: Bye, guys.

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1: You started right. laughing.
0: We're doing the Minion opinion. That's what we're doing.
1: I need
0: That's
1: to leave the
2: no,
1: station.
2: No, it's great.
1: I need to go.
0: All right. So we wanted to know, are you Team Minion, Team Harmony, or anti-Minion aggression?
1: Oh, well, I would say anti-Minion.
0: Anti-Minion.
1: Less Minion.
0: Our guy, meteorologist Mark, who also shared some cool stuff we'll talk about in a minute,
1: oh, yeah.
0: Said, I'm definitely pro-Minion.
1: Well, everyone is pro-Minion. No one's on my side.
0: Listen, they said, Peach and the Kids said, love your addition to the show, Saul. Oh. But Peach and the Kids agree with Harmony. Hashtag... Team Minion.
1: I need to stop listening and then, to Copacabana by the Minions. It's just, it's not good for
0: Brian
1: my brain.
0: Brian said, Minions for president.
2: Banana.
0: Banana. Yeah, exactly.
1: I should leave.
0: Mm-hmm.
1: This is not
0: Listen, you
1: me.
0: Don't have like a good reason to not like the Minions. Your I Minion opinion like, is wrong.
2: My Minion opinion
0: Your
2: is
0: Minion
2: fine.
0: Opinion.
1: I mean, they're like, okay, they're fine. Do we have a bed so we can talk with music? Do we have one? That's not our bed.
0: Oh, not that.
1: Oh
0: okay.
1: My God.
0: All right.
1: No, I just think like they're fine. There's no huge opinion.
0: Okay.
1: I just think that they're not, I would not pick them out of a crowd. I think there's too many and that
0: okay.
1: is off-putting to me. I like the Gru and his children pipeline.
0: Okay, yeah.
1: And that's
0: mm-hmm.
1: fun.
0: Okay.
1: But after the third one, I'm not interested.
0: Yeah, someone else, what they did say, they were like into,
1: oh, yeah.
0: When they made the cameos and they were in the movies at first.
1: Yeah, I think that's fine.
0: 425, yeah, mentioned that.
1: I just don't want the Minions as the central plot. I need people there.
0: I don't know, but like there are people in the Minions movies.
1: There's too many Minions.
0: But
1: we have enough.
0: But like we focus on like certain Minions.
1: You're getting greedy with all these Minions.
0: But like why not?
1: Too many! There's too many and they all look the same. And then a Gru knows, Gru
0: no.
1: knows what they all look like. There's three that look different. There's
0: no.
1: the shorter one and the taller one and
0: no.
1: the one that looks the same.
0: No, no, no.
1: There's three!
0: See, like you have an uninformed Minion opinion. Cause you haven't seen all the movies.
1: I will not be going to a
0: I
1: movie
0: am a Minion
1: and
0: connoisseur.
1: Asking them for a ticket to Minions and More. I don't have that kind of self-esteem in me.
0: Okay, well, I do.
1: Well, congratulations, because I don't have that.
0: I have
1: That's
0: the
1: crazy.
0: Informed Minion opinion. Oh my gosh, she's going full teenager, you guys.
1: You get the freaking Minion opinion. I'm sorry, I'm a teenager, I'm
0: good.
1: Allergic to joy.
0: I think it's alright. You'll get to your 30s and you'll just... embrace it. And then you'll be making teenagers mad on the radio with Minions. The
1: That's
0: Minion
1: my life.
0: Opinion is here to stay. If you
1: Dang
0: are Team Minion, let us know. 206-252-8989. Also, getting into the remix of 46.

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1: All right, get into it right now. This one, circa 2006, Chris Lake, one of his first big hits, and I love that he has had such a career, that this is just the start of what he's doing now, which is incredible. I grabbed this one from Chris Finn, one of our DJs. He actually threw this one down soul on one of our fairy raves in June, and I literally, like, went up to him as he was still mixing. I was like, "You gotta send this one to me." And then it took like a month, but he did. Yeah. So he did. Shout out to Crispin on this one. So we're doing Chris Lake Changes. This is the Rafa Cadenero remix. It's also got, it's a little bit of a mashup. And Drew didn't tell me I couldn't do mashups. So, you know, it's fine. We're going with it.
2: And Drew will never know.
3: No one tell him.
1: No one tell him.
3: Yeah, no one tell him.
1: It also, we can do what we want, which I'm excited about. So this one is the Chris Lake Classic Changes. The Rafa Cadenero remix here on the Remix at 46 on Dance 89.5 Mornings. Harmony Soleil filling in for Drew Bailey Soul. Hanging out here. Good morning.
2: Good morning.

0: Monday. Chris Lake changes the Rafa Caballero remix here on Dance 89.5. Taking a quick look at traffic this morning. Just a quick heads up that they are doing maintenance on Aurora, the two left lanes northbound between North 39th and Green Lake Way in Seattle are closed for maintenance. The work is scheduled until noon, so plan for delays in that area. Also, an update on I-5 southbound just south of Northgate Way. There is a disabled vehicle blocking the left lane. Good news is they have cleared that. There still might be lingering delays, though. People slowing down to look, all that. You know, it happens. Also, Alderwood to South Center on 405, about 65 minutes right now. That's 10 minutes slower than usual, so watch out for that. If you are on 405 heading south, Alderwood to South Center, also slow on I-5. It'll take you about an hour, although that is starting to improve here this morning. It's Dance 89.5. Let's look at traffic brought to you by Remixes, Mashups, and Bootlegs. 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

0: Kance 89.5 Mornings. I'm Harmony, hanging out here, filling in for Drew. Excited to have a whole squad with me. Sol, good morning.
1: Hey. Hi, guys.
0: Yep. And then Zola stepping in.
2: Hi, I'm also here.
0: How was your weekend, Zola?
2: My weekend was pretty good, but good. Mostly uneventful. Okay. I did go to a concert on Thursday with my grandpa. We went to go see Santana.
0: Oh, very cool.
3: Love Santana.
0: Yes. I love seeing the legends while you can.
2: Yeah.
0: You know, how was the air quality while you were there?
2: Not kinda great, iffy. But I'll be honest, I didn't really notice.
0: Okay, fair. The power of Santana, right?
2: Yeah.
0: Yeah.
2: Although
0: yeah.
2: I'm also not good at noticing air quality. I walked 50 blocks to and from the bakery earlier. And I was coughing and wheezing the whole time.
0: Oh gosh, yeah.
1: Oh dang.
0: And we were talking, Sol, earlier about wildfires and kind of these mountains. And, we got meteorologist Mark on the text line.
3: Ooh, I want to talk about that.
0: Yeah, and what did, meteorologist Mark fill us in on? We both, had never heard of this.
3: Yeah.
0: Before.
3: So we were just talking about it. He said we have a dry thunderstorm risk east of the Cascades later this week. We might get more fires. And before this, I didn't know what dry thunderstorms were.
0: No.
3: I don't think Harmony knew what dry thunderstorms were. I looked it up. For all of y'all that don't know, dry thunderstorms are a thunderstorm that produces thunder and lightning, but where all or most of its precipitation evaporates before reaching the ground. Because think weather storm, I think pouring rain, thunder, lightning, whatever. I've never heard of a dry thunderstorm. So especially with that, I know we were telling you to be careful earlier. We got to be super careful when we're talking about
0: very
3: weather.
0: Dry.
3: You know, if you're up in the weird little square of Washington that's not
0: the corner,
3: near the little corner, just be careful around there because it's dry and there might be a thunderstorm. Meteorologist Mark told us that. And thank you, by the way, meteorologist Mark, for telling us because we didn't know.
0: Yeah, so interesting. So there is rain. It just evaporates before it hits the ground.
3: It's so interesting. I didn't know that could happen.
0: All right, guys. We're going to get into the new music showdown here in a few minutes. We're not going to discuss, Zola doesn't know what happened. Don't worry about it.
3: No one's going to talk about it.
0: We're not going to talk about what happened in the 7 o'clock hour. We will not speak of it.
3: It's fine. Don't even worry about it.
0: Have our challenger, Porter Robinson, and Jirachi, still in the running, going up against, Cascade, whatever. You got it.
3: Okay.
0: It's coming up.
3: Yeah, it's fine.
0: Hang on. Can't say that vibe.
4: When I only drink, and I only drink when I overthink. I only smoke when I drink, and I only drink when I overthink.

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1: 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All right, here we go. Getting into it right now. Let's,
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1: All right, not that one yet. All right, no. So we have our current champion, which, you know, it's hard for me because I do love all of these artists in the showdown today, but our current champ is Porter Robinson, who's of course coming to Seattle at the end of this month with Skrillex at Gasworks Park, and then teaming up with Nina Jirachi, who was just here for Capitol Hill Block Party this past weekend. Yeah. All right, so it is our current champion right now. It's WannaCry, the Dance 89.5 New Music Showdown champ. Ready?
5: Yeah.
1: Here we go.
5: Yeah.
1: All right.
5: This song.

0: All right, your current champ, Porter Robinson and Nina Jirachi with Runaway on Dance 89.5. That is the current champ. Don't worry about what anyone else might say. That's the current champ. All right, are you ready to hear about the challenger?
1: Let's do it.
2: Yeah.
1: Okay. Let's talk about the challenger.
0: Okay. Challenger is Cascade teaming up with Glockenbach and Caitlin Aragon. She is a newer vocalist here in the world of dance music. Been on a few tracks, and I think this one really showcases her voice in a great way. And of course, you can't go wrong with Cascade, spelled with two K's.
1: Yeah.
0: So we're all clear.
1: K-A-S-K-A-D-E. Cascade.
0: That's it.
2: Cascade. Mountains, yeah. Like the people.
0: Exactly.
1: Also different than Cascada.
0: Thank you. Yes. Yes, that is different. All right. So we're going to get into it right now. Here is your new music showdown challenger, Cascade, Glockenbach, and Caitlin Aragon with Runaway. It's Dance 89.5.

0: 98.5. All right, that is your challenger this morning. Cascade, Glockenbach, and Caitlin Aragon with Runaway going up against the current champion, Porter Robinson, Nina Jirachi, and WannaCry. All right?
1: And it does not make you want to cry.
0: It doesn't. No, it's a
1: no, it makes you want to bust it down.
0: Yes, whatever that means. Yeah, absolutely.
1: It's dance, okay? It's my teenage lingo. Relax.
0: No, I do like that one. I like that one.
1: All right. 6-7.
0: Friends.
1: Sorry.
0: Okay, we're going to get into it right now. Get your votes. 206-252-8989. We got the champ, Porter Robinson, Nina Jirachi, going up against the challenger, Cascade, Glockenbach, and Caitlin Aragon.
1: Two Ks.
0: All right, get it in there. 206-252-8989. 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

99.5. All right, get your votes in for the new music showdown. Nia Jirachi and Porter Robinson going up against the challenger Cascade and Glockenbach. We'll do a quick check-in on the text line here coming up. It's Dance 89.

0: 95. All right, gonna do a quick recap of the new music showdown here. So our current champ is Porter Robinson teaming up with Nina Jirachi for Wanna Cry. All right, that is your current champ going up against just an absolute legend in dance music, of course. Cascade, Glockenbach, and Caitlin Aragon with Runaway. All right. Yeah. Big Cascade vibes on that one. All right, we'll do one more song, Soul, for people to vote. How do they do it if they want to
1: Oh my God, today? I'm so glad you asked.
0: Yes, yes.
2: So if y'all want to vote, you can text 206-252-8989. I will read every single text.
0: Okay.
2: I promise.
0: All right, do you want to read a couple right now?
2: Yes, I do.
0: Let's do it.
2: Okay, Shep in Pennsylvania, wow, far,
0: cool.
2: Says, good morning, Harmony and crew. We're crew. It's great. We're crew.
1: We're crew.
2: The challenger didn't grab me at first, but I was definitely feeling it by the end. Voting for Cascade and company. Happy Monday.
0: Happy Monday, Shep. Very good. All right, Eric texted in, good morning, team. Loving the three mic dynamic today. I'm voting for the new Cascade track. I like the drop, and the Nina Jirachi song just hasn't quite grabbed me like I would like it to. Fair enough, Eric. That's fair enough. All right, so give us one more.
2: Yeah. So Aaron in Everett says, good morning, Harmony and new people. We're new people.
1: We're new people.
2: I have to vote for my goat, Porter Robinson.
0: Yeah.
2: I want to see it go all the way. You know, people, we are really, really, divided today.
0: Yeah.
2: This is what happens when Harmony gets on the mic. This is what happens when Harmony takes the show.
0: I know. Just burn it down.
2: We just
0: make it hard.
2: We burn it down. We make it difficult. We do new things. And that's what's exciting.
0: Exactly.
2: Maria in 206 says, challenger, love this collab. Have a great Monday. Have a great Monday. Thank you so much.
0: That's great. Okay, we're going to do one more track, and then we'll come back and recap. All right?
2: Yeah.
0: Sound good?
2: Yeah,
0: sounds great.
2: Sounds good.
0: Okay.
2: Yeah.
0: All right. Nina Jirachi, Porter Robinson going up with Cascade et al. We'll reveal your new music showdown champion coming up next.

0: Dance 89.5, Seattle's Party Radio. All right, we got a few more texts to read here before we claim our for real champion here on the New Music Showdown. Soul, what you got?
1: Absolutely. Okay, Dave in Auburn says, at first, after hearing The Champ, I assume this would be an easy choice, but they're both excellent tracks, and thus makes it a hard choice. If I had to pick one, I'd go with The Challenger today.
0: Okay, yeah. All right, and yeah. Let's, we'll hear that again. Here is your Challenger one more time. Cascade with Runaway. All right, Soul, give us two more texts.
1: Yeah, I got
0: and then
1: it.
0: We'll do a reveal.
1: Kim in 206 says both great songs, but I'm voting for The Challenger, Runaway.
0: Okay.
1: 813 says, I have a house full of little girls who are dancing and having a dance party right now. They do this often. Love Dance 89.5. And they chose The Challenger. Can't go wrong with Cascade. Liz and a bunch of kids from Tacoma currently in Ellensburg.
0: Oh my gosh.
1: Which is so cute. Oh my God.
0: I love that. It's like my target demographic. It's like girls dancing around together.
1: Oh, yes. I love that.
0: All right. Are you ready, Soul? All right, you gonna give us, are you ready to reveal for real?
1: I'm so ready to reveal.
0: Okay.
1: I'm ready. Even play.
0: For real? For
1: yes.
0: real. Okay, and?
1: Okay.
0: Oh, that was, nope. Okay,
1: go.
0: Got it.
1: Go, go, go.
0: And
1: right,
0: the winner
1: right.
0: is?
1: And the winner is Cascade Runaway!
0: Yes!
1: Because you don't have the sound.
0: Oh, do you want the sound?
1: I would love it.
0: Yeah, no, you don't get the sound.
1: Okay, I can do it with my mouth.
0: All right.
1: Winner!
0: All right. So that means tomorrow Cascade will be taking on a brand new challenger here on the New Music Showdown. I'll be back. I'm filling in for Drew all week. But Zola, you have a very important dog we're going to talk about here in a few minutes.
1: Yeah, apparently it's Snoopy's birthday.
0: It is Snoopy's birthday. Okay, I only want to talk about animated characters today. And we're talking about Snoopy.
1: That's okay. So fair.
0: All right, we're doing Snoopy here in a few minutes, wishing our favorite Beagle a happy birthday. Keep it locked. Zola's got Snoopy facts coming up.
1: I've got Snoopy facts coming up.
0: Absolutely. All right. It's Dance 89.5.
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0: God. That came in a lot louder than I thought it would.
1: That was very loud.
2: There we go.
3: My mic is not on.
1: Oh, it's on now. Hi, guys.
4: You can turn your mic on.
0: I can?
4: Yeah.
1: Yeah, you can turn your mic on. It's right there.
4: This is a game changer.
0: All right. So we want to say a big happy birthday to one of my all-time favorites, Snoopy. Okay.
1: Yeah.
0: Today is, like, canonically his birthday.
1: It's his birthday in the lore.
0: In the
1: lore. He was introduced in October.
0: Yeah.
1: But his birthday is today in the Peanuts lore.
0: All right. So, Zola, you have been accruing Snoopy facts.
1: I have been accruing Snoopy facts.
0: All right.
1: I've been working hard on this Wikipedia page.
0: I love
2: Zola's
0: it.
2: Been working day and night.
1: Yeah.
0: Okay. Give us a Snoopy. Let's get into it. Give us some Snoopy facts.
1: Yeah. He was introduced on October 4th, 1950.
0: Okay.
1: Again, his birthday's today in the lore.
0: Okay.
1: But if we take his year of birth to be 1950, he would be 76, which is 532 in dog years, which is really, really, really
0: Snoopy.
1: Old.
0: Wow. Happy 500 and what was it?
1: 32nd.
0: 32nd birthday, Snoopy.
1: 532nd birthday. The original drawings of Snoopy were inspired by Spike, who is one of Schultz's childhood dogs.
0: Okay, I love that.
1: I don't know if he's a beagle. Snoopy's a beagle, but I don't know.
0: I have gone to the, so I'm a big, I have a Snoopy tattoo, DJ Snoopy tattoo.
1: Oh, wow.
0: Yeah, and I did go to the, Charles Schultz Museum.
1: Oh, wow.
0: And, yes, he was a beagle, I believe. So
1: yeah.
0: That's very good. Good Snoopy fact. Okay.
1: Museum.
0: Yeah, it's a whole
1: Northern
0: museum.
1: Wow.
0: Yeah, in Northern California. And they have an ice rink, and it's called Snoopy's Home Ice.
1: Aww,
2: oh,
1: nice.
2: That's cute.
0: It's very cute. I had some Snoopy-themed hot cocoa. It kind of was fantastic. Yeah. Okay, so give us another Snoopy fact.
1: The Apollo 10 lunar module was nicknamed Snoopy. Apparently, NASA's really into Snoopy. I think because he was a very popular pop culture character when... The lunar module stuff was going on. He's also apparently the official mascot for, aerospace safety.
0: I love that. It makes sense, right,
2: Well,
0: Sol?
2: If you let down Snoopy, you'll let down Snoopy by letting down the rocket. That hit better off air. It's fine.
0: Okay.
2: It hit fine.
0: You don't want to let Snoopy down.
2: No, of course not. Or your rocket.
0: Exactly.
1: Rocket.
2: That's it.
1: You
0: that
1: really don't want to let your rocket down.
2: No, that was the moneymaker.
1: Definitely don't want to let your rocket down.
0: Any more Snoopy facts?
1: Yeah, apparently, as we know, Snoopy is, dedicated into pretending to be like an author and a pilot and stuff.
0: Yes,
1: he's such a cutie. There is a canonical reason for this, according to Charles M. Schultz.
0: Yeah.
1: He said in a 1997 interview, he has to retreat into his fanciful world in order to survive. Otherwise, he leads kind of a dull, miserable life. I don't envy dogs the lives they have to live.
0: Oh my goodness,
4: but
0: I love that.
4: But then he can be a pilot and a chef and an important guy.
0: A tortured writer.
4: A tortured soul.
0: Yeah.
1: A tortured soul.
0: Oh, happy birthday to Snoopy. And I would love to know out there if you're listening.
1: Just like me. A LARPer.
0: He's a LARPer. Oh my gosh, he's a LARPer.
1: Oh my God,
0: do you have a favorite?
1: I'm a literal LARPer.
0: A favorite Peanuts character.
4: It's Lucy.
0: Okay.
4: She always takes out the football from under his foot.
0: And then he falls. This is on brand for you, loving.
4: What?
0: I get it. I get it. Okay.
4: What?
0: All right. Let me know. What is your favorite Peanuts character? Give us a text.
1: Let him know.
0: 206-252-8989. We'll come back before we wrap things up. Okay.
2: I'll read every text.
0: All right. We'll do that. 206-252-8989. Soul's on the text line.
1: I am.
0: And maybe we'll get more Snoopy facts.
1: Maybe.
0: Okay.
1: Maybe.
0: It's Dance 89.5. I'm Harmony filling in for Drew Bailey this morning. Ooh.

0: Hits 89.5. Harmony filling in for Drew Bailey this week, hanging out with Zola and Soul.
1: Hey.
0: It is
2: Hi.
0: Snoopy's birthday.
1: It is.
0: So I wanted to know, what was your favorite, who is your favorite Peanuts character? Soul, what do we got on the text lines?
1: Yeah, we got three texts, actually.
0: Okay.
1: Lou in Pennsylvania, far away, says, huge Snoopy fan, best Peanuts character is Patricia Peppermint Patty. She's the best. I don't know. I just have a soft spot for her neuroses.
0: I love that. And
1: I also love Peppermint Patty.
0: I didn't know She's Peppermint Patty had a last name.
1: I also didn't know, and I didn't say it because I don't know how to pronounce it.
0: Patricia Reichardt? I had no idea she had a name.
1: I also didn't know her name was Patricia. I guess I should have put two and two together because Patty.
2: Yeah,
1: but
2: it's Patty.
0: Yeah. Okay, what else we got?
1: Okay, we got Eric Ferris. As a fellow musician, I've always been a Schroeder fan. I agree. I'm also a musician. Mm-hmm. I love Schroeder. I think he's such a funny guy.
0: Okay.
1: I also might like him because of his Lucy thing. And
0: yeah. Or lack of it.
1: Or lack of it. It's just great. And area code 253 says Linus. Just Linus, which is fair. I mean, he's great.
0: Yeah.
1: I just think Lucy, she's so charming.
0: She's your favorite.
1: She's a hustler.
0: Yeah.
1: She, is a psychologist, which is beautiful. She charges nickels for it.
0: Yeah.
1: And frankly, she's a feminist icon and I appreciate that.
0: Yeah,
2: yeah.
0: Zola, you had a really cute little story.
1: Yeah. The first play I was ever in was in preschool. I played Frida, the girl with the naturally curly hair.
2: Yes, with the naturally curly hair.
1: It's worth mentioning. My hair is not naturally curly. My hair has never been naturally curly. It was a lot longer when I was a kid. It's buzzed right now.
0: Yeah.
1: But it was never naturally curly. My mom had to do it in the bathroom like 2 hours
0: so
1: before
0: cute.
1: The show.
0: I love that.
1: And I really wanted to be Sally.
0: Yeah.
1: I like attention.
0: Yeah, of course, right? Yeah, I gotta say, Snoopy, obviously my all-time fave, but I do love Pigpen. Pigpen really love
1: Pigpen. He plays the bass, fun fact.
0: He does play the bass.
1: Oh yeah.
0: He goes, dum, dum, dum. Yeah.
1: He's a silly guy.
0: Yeah, he's a silly guy. Yeah, he's a favorite of mine. And I am excited. I'm gonna go to Knott's Berry Farm, this fall. And,
1: nice.
0: They do all of the Peanuts characters.
1: Yeah.
0: So I'm gonna cry when I meet stuff like big, like costume Snoopy.
1: Oh,
0: like
1: yeah.
0: I will be a 30 plus year old woman crying over Snoopy, but, I'm okay with that. Yeah. Oh. Can you read this text that just came in?
1: This one here?
0: Yeah, this is good.
1: Okay, Rio says, fave Snoopy character is Joe Cool because we all know deep down he listens to techno.
0: That's it. Mic drop right there.
1: Mic drop
0: right
1: there.
0: I do love Joe Cool.
1: Yeah.
0: Alright, we're almost done with the show this morning. Gonna do a little music and then we'll recap. What's coming up the rest of the week? There are cats. There are tattoos. It's very harmony. I don't know. You give me the show and this is what happens. We're getting right back to music in less than a minute. Hang on.
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0: 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Getting close to wrapping up the show.
1: Yeah.
0: It's a Joe Cool song. Excited to do that.
2: I like it. I'm chill.
0: It's a vibe, right?
2: Yeah.
0: So I want to read one more text that we got. Rebecca from Everett. What did she say, Soul? I love
2: it. Absolutely. Rebecca from Everett. She said, did you know you can get a Snoopy-themed library card at Snohomish and Island County Library System?
0: So cool.
2: He's a little park ranger.
0: So cute. Yeah, we love Ranger. The Beagle Scouts is his official.
2: Yeah, absolutely.
0: You can check it out, actually, snow-isle.org. They have a whole selection of library cards up there. You can check it out.
2: Yeah.
0: And Snoopy wants you to read.
2: It's very cute.
0: Yeah, Snoopy wants you to read.
2: And frankly, we should all be reading. Snoopy wants us to read. Let's go ahead and do that.
0: Absolutely.
2: I don't read enough.
0: Yeah.
2: I should be reading more.
0: I appreciate you both being here with me this morning.
2: Yeah.
0: Thank you so much.
2: Me.
0: Yeah. Zola, are you gonna stick around?
2: I'll be sticking around till noon. Yeah.
0: Ah, fantastic. And coming up tomorrow, I'm going to have my cat son Spooky on the air with me.
2: Oh, wow.
0: Yeah, he is gonna give you some tips for your pets this summer. We're not done with summer yet.
2: No.
0: There's more to come, and he's gonna give you some tips about how to take care of your cats and dogs this summer. And then later this week, of course, we've got the Meow Factor, chatting with Ray from Neko Cat Cafe, and I've got an interview with one of the founders of the Seattle Tattoo Expo.
2: Hey.
0: Oh, nice. Yeah, I'm excited about that one. So that's coming up on Thursday. Thank you both for joining me.
2: Yeah.
0: Have a great rest of your day. Zola, you'll be on here next, hanging out with everyone till noon.
2: Bye, guys.
0: All right, we'll catch you tomorrow.
2: I'll stick with you guys.
0: Yeah, Zola will be here. They'll be hanging out with you here. And I got new music right now from Jax, wrapping up Dance 89.5 Mornings.

0: 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This ain't the end.
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Next up, Scream by Nalen Inc. This song is from 2002. It's older than me. And Nalen Inc. is actually Andre Nalen and Harry Kane. Both of those names are pseudonyms. But Harry Kane was named that before the soccer player.

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1: I'll say sorry, but I'm not taking all my glasses.

Dance89.5, I don't know if any of you are listening from Europe, but if you are, there's a solar eclipse happening in Spain in 2 days. I'm pretty sure it's probably too late to book a flight if you're in the area, because people are probably going to be going to Spain for the total solar eclipse. It's also in Portugal. Maybe it's in Portugal. It's definitely in Spain. But if you are, make sure to get eclipse glasses so that you don't burn your eyes by looking at the sun. And if you want to take photos, you can take photos. I don't know. I found a thing that's like, here's how to use your smartphone to capture better photos and like zoom in. My phone does not zoom in properly. It just gets grainy if it zooms in. So yeah, if you want to take good photos, have a nice camera. I don't know. But yeah, have a nice, if anyone's going up to Spain to see the solar eclipse, I'd like to hear from you. And also, like, have fun with that. Dance 89.5, Seattle's Party Radio.

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Back on the eclipse happening in Europe this week, I both was and was not wrong about it being in Portugal. It is in about 30 square miles of, very, very northern, very, very northeastern Portugal. So it is technically also in Portugal, but it's also in Iceland and Greenland. And apparently there's a music festival happening there in Iceland, according to Rio from Michigan. Thank you for telling me that, Rio from Michigan. But yeah, again, wear eclipse glasses, if you're going to see the eclipse, which have fun at your trip to Europe, and I hope the eclipse is cool, but also, wear eclipse glasses if you're going to Europe, don't burn your eyes out. Dance 89.5, Seattle's party radio.

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Dance 89.5, the weather here in Seattle is going to be partly cloudy for the next few weeks with lows in the high 50s and highs in the high 70s. That sounds like pretty good weather to me. I don't like it when it's super sunny out. I like it to be kind of cloudy. Overly sunny weather is really annoying to me. But, again, your mileage may vary on all that. I just hope everything in the eastern side of the state calms down a bit. Cause I hope everyone there is clearly everyone there is not okay. I hope everyone there ends up being okay. It sounds pretty bad over there, but, yeah. If you're in eastern Washington, I hope you're doing alright, and I'm sorry about all the weather. That sucks. 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My mom's

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There's a new season of Ted Lasso out. And I have watched the first episode of the new season of Ted Lasso. Is anybody else watching the new season of Ted Lasso? I think it's a little too early to make any serious quality judgments, especially considering that we haven't actually met the team yet. But I'm cautiously optimistic. You know, I liked the preview. I liked the last three seasons. I've got hopes for the next ones. Not necessarily like super sky high hopes, but I got some reasonable hopes. But if any of you guys are not holding off judgment, please tell me your Ted Lasso hot takes. 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So I can find out what your Ted Lasso hot takes are. 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

C89.5, apparently Seattle Designed Street Fair is happening this weekend. 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

0: I'm D-Double-J, and we'll be back with more from Aluna, Sonny Federa, and Utah Saints coming up next. 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
4: 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It's the best way to kick off the day with fresh beats and good vibes. 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

0: I've got more from Will Sass, Dom Dalla, and Eric Prydz in under a minute. 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
2: 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Plus, I'll be joined in the studio with my black cat son, Spooky. There he is. For some summer pet wellness tips, we got Impossible Trivia, the remix at 46, and more. 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